0: 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Amanecer FM 91.9.
1: 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What a beautiful day to be alive. You know, we only bring you the greatest and the smoothest. And today,

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1: 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I know you moved on to someone new. Hope life is beautiful. You were the light for me to find my truth. 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
1: 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What a beautiful day to be alive. 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